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1: White Ish Beauty Cream, Glowing Skin Jo Raaz, a product by Biocon International Pakistan.

sponsor of terror, the Islamic. Republic of Iran. For 51 years, the fanatical Iranian regime.

0: by bloodshed and mass murder, spreading death and carnage and chaos across the entire Middle East and beyond. They were the bully of the Middle East, but they are the bully no more. From the first day I entered the political arena, I've been unwavering. I will never allow Iran to have a nuclear weapon. I immediately opened negotiations with Iran and offered them full economic cooperation in exchange for ending their nuclear program and support for terror, but they refused. And again, I urged Iran to make a deal, and again, they refused. The regime continued building a vast missile and drone stockpile that threatened the security of every American service member in the region and everyone else in the region.
1: ईरान खे तबाह करणो आहे या उनखे ॿीहर साह खणण जो मौको ॾियणो आहे. जल्द वॾे फैसले जो ऐलान करण वारो आहियां. उमेद आहे विच मुदे वारनि चूंडुनि बाद ईरान सां मुआदो थी वेंदो. अमेरिकी सदर डोनाल्ड ट्रंप जो गयल क़ौम जे जनरल असेंबली जे ख़िताब डोनाल्ड ट्रंप चयो त ईरान विचो भर में बदमाश बणियल हो, हाणे बदमाशी करे न सघंदो. ईरान सां मुआदो करणु चाहियो पर तेहरान इनकार कयो. उमेद आहे विच में

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1: 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Asli Glow Har Niya Josho. A product by Biocon International Pakistan.
2: अब आप सुनेंगे GAFM नेटवर्क पर KTN News.